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1: 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I'm not
2: 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Yeah. It's been a ride. 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Now some of you might still be in that place if you're trying to get out.

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4: Well, the wait is over as England finally kick off their World Cup campaign tonight. Thousands of fans have flown out to the US to watch them take on Croatia in Dallas. Jude Bellingham and Bukayo Saka will be fighting for a place in the starting lineup. Well, whoever's picked this lot are ready for another roller coaster ride.
5: I think it's going to be difficult. I think we're going to have to struggle through quite a few games.
6: I feel like Tuchel's got a good system going now.
5: I think it's going to be 2-0. 2-0 England. I think it's going to be quite an easy dispatch.
7: I think 4-0. I think Croatia. I think Croatia will crumble in the second half.
4: Last night, Lionel Messi equaled the all-time goal-scoring record at the tournament. He scored a hat-trick as Argentina beat Algeria 3-0. Next, in its claim that younger men are far less likely to spot that controlling someone's spending is abuse. Researchers found just nearly one in five 18 to 24-year-olds don't consider it abusive behaviour. A record-breaking 12 tonnes of cannabis has been seized by UK Border Force. The drugs, with an estimated worth of £139 million, was hidden inside two shipping containers arriving in Southampton from Canada. Three people have been arrested. And Perry Edwards says her wedding was the best day of her life. The 32-year-old Little Mix star married professional footballer Alex Oxlade-Chamberlain in Portugal last Saturday. Keep up to date with everything Kiss. Just find us on socials. I'm Aileen O'Sullivan.

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That is Over and Over on Kiss Street R&B. 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And don't forget, man, somebody is going to win some big money at the end of the week. History R&B. 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

0: Pussycat Dolls with When I Grow Up on Kiss Street R&B. If you're enjoying the vibes, I've got more for you on a Wednesday morning. 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
2: Well, after months of excitement building, it is finally England's turn to step up as they face Croatia in their first World Cup game tonight. Up to 15,000 fans are expected in Dallas, including Luke from Watford, who's made the journey.
3: I've been going to England games since I was probably about 10 years old. The reason being is because I was a Watford fan, and I never believe that I'll be able to see Watford play in Europe. So the closest I can get to supporting a team at a major tournament will be through England.
2: Kickoff is at 9 o'clock tonight. Well, last night, Lionel Messi became the World Cup's joint top all-time scorer with a hat-trick. Reigning champions Argentina started their defence with a victory over Algeria. A body has been found by those who've been looking for a 23-year-old British man who disappeared after going swimming in Portugal. It was recovered off the coast of Albufeira yesterday. Nearly one in five 18 to 24-year-old men don't consider that controlling someone's spending is abuse. It comes as a group of banks have teamed up to try and highlight economic abusive behaviours. And the Grammy Awards is switching things up for 2027. Five new categories are being added to one of the world's most prestigious music honours, and there are going to be changes on how many times someone can be entered for Best New Artist, from 3 to 4. Keep up to date with everything KISS, just find us on socials. I'm Aileen O'Sullivan.

from back in the day. Remember this one? Brick and Lace with Love Is Wicked. It's Ace on your radio. Let me give you a big R&B sing-along right now from MC, Miss Mariah Carey. So We Belong Together on Kiss Street R&B.

0: and Timbaland with AO Technology. And we got more for you after the break, man. Music coming up from Damage, The Weeknd and Bobby V, all playing straight after this.
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13: Another anthem from Kistory on Blackheath with Subway. 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

For anybody checking their mirror on the way to work this morning, man, as you get ready in the morning. Yeah, man, look at you looking all bootylicious this morning. Destiny Shah, the bootylicious on Kiss Street R&B. And right here, we have got big money to give away at the end of the week. Kiss Street R&B. Now, you could score big time with £750,000 in the bank in time for the weekend. It's simple. Enter today for your chance to be part of the winning team this Friday, yeah? 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

Jason Derulo with Riding Solo on Kiss Street R&B, man. Providing the tunes for you on a Wednesday morning, giving you the vibes you need to get your day started right. Here's something from Ladies Love, LL Cool J. This Ain't Nobody on Kiss Street R&B.

0: Kistri family, man. 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You got to meet me by the bar. 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
1: 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I'll tidy my room, I'll walk the dog, I'll clean the dishes.
2: It'll take some serious persuading, but I reckon I can do it with my skills.
0: Next time we've heard, a body's been found by teams who've been searching for a British 23-year-old in Portugal who'd gone missing while swimming off the coast of Albufeira last week. Saying that younger men are far less likely to spot that controlling someone's spending is abuse. Researchers found that nearly one in five 18 to 24-year-olds don't consider it to be abusive behaviour. And back to the World Cup to finish, Lionel Messi's equals the record of 16 World Cup goals. He scored a hat-trick as Argentina began their title defence with a 3-0 win over Algeria. Keep up to date with everything Kiss. Just find us on socials. I'm Aileen O'Sullivan.

0: 8 a.m. across the UK. It's Ace on your radio. This is Kiss Street R&B. This is where your favourite R&B, old school and anthems live. 24 hours a day, 7 days a week. All right, coming up, we've got music from Mark Morrison, Usher and Chris Brown. But we will start 8 o'clock with some Tony Braxton. He wasn't man enough in Kiss Street R&B.
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0: 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DJ Ace on your radio, starting your Wednesday morning the right way. Shout out to the crew getting ready for work right now. Listen, I got more for you. Let's get into this one from Chris Brown and T-Pain. His Kiss Kiss on Kiss Tree R&B.
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0: And this one, Beyonce with Sweet Dreams on Kiss Street R&B. Listen, I've got more for you on the other side of the break. We've got some Busta Rhymes, The Game and Wyclef all playing straight after.
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1: Yeah. As a shorty playing in the front yard of the crib, fell down and I bumped my head. Somebody held me up and asked me if I bumped my head. I said, yeah. So then they said, oh, so that means you gonna switch it on them. I said, yeah, flip mode. Flip mode is the greatest. You know, and as a shorty, I was always told that if I ain't gonna be part of the greatest, I gotta be the greatest myself.

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Big hip-hop rhythms for you, man, all day long. And of course, we got some of the best R&B records as well. Loads of anthems for you as we get into one from Alicia Keys. This is Try Sleeping With A Broken Heart.

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8: Well, after months of excitement building, it is finally England's turn to step up as they face Croatia in their first World Cup game tonight. Up to 15,000 fans are expected in Dallas, including Luke from Watford, who's travelled over.
9: I've been going to England games since I was probably about 10 years old. I never believe that I'll be able to see Watford play in Europe, so the closest I can get to supporting a team at a major tournament will be through

One of the absolute legends that are sadly no longer with us, man. Miss Angie Stone, Wish I Didn't Miss You on Kiss Street R&B. It's Ace on your radio, giving you the vibes you need all the way until 10 o'clock, man. And we got more. Let's get into this, man. Some more R&B classics. It's Destiny's Child with Say My Name.

0: More classic vibes from the UK, Jay Sean and Maybe on Kistree R&B. Listen, I got more for you on the other side of the break. Music coming up from Snoop Dogg, Egyptian and Joe Budden. Keep it locked.
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And again, we have got big money to give away on Friday. History R&B. 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

0: Morning at 6 a.m. providing you with more of your favorite R&B, old school and anthems. Straight after the break, we got AJ King taking you through your mid-morning into your afternoon. Make sure you keep it locked for him. But again, join me back here tomorrow morning from 6 a.m. I'm out. Peace.
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Harder. That was Don't Think I'm Not on Kiss Street R&B. You know this woman is an absolute legend when it comes to her pen game. She's written for TLC, Destiny's Child, Pink, NSYNC, Ariana Grande, Ed Sheeran. Do not play with candy, mate. Coming up, I'm going to let you know how you can win big money on Friday. £750,000.

Shady, aka Eminem, with Toy Soldiers. But you best believe we are not playing when I'm telling you we have £750,000 ready to be won on Friday. Let's talk about it. History R&B. So in a couple of days' time, on Friday at 5 p.m, we could be calling you to let you know that we're about to transfer £750,000 into your bank account, tax-free. 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This is for over 18s only, and lines close at 5 p.m. on Friday, when we could be calling you to let you know that as soon as we hang up the phone, that £750,000 will be transferred into your bank account. 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

0: history.
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0: hip-hop, R&B, a little bit of dancehall as well. 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

0: It wasn't even her tune to begin with. Yeah, the Roots originally had it. They were like, nah. And then Lil' Kim came along and made it a legendary piece of music. I'm AJ King. Up next, we're going in with some Sean Paul.
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with Prince, and Nelly Furtado was talking about Fergie on this rhythm. When you listen to it next time, you'll be like, oh yeah, it makes sense. History R&B. So Make Me A Winner is back on Friday, and if you are listening to my voice right now, that means you could potentially win £750,000, because we've got 750,000 quid.

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He's a perfect example. 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Do it. He did rap and country music. 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They're happy. They've got kids now. 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

0: 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Hey, Fever, get out of here, mate. 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

We're just trying, man. Give yourself a break. It's lunchtime. 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Sure. 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Don't want the rest of the team getting jealous. I'm AJ. I've got more R&B dons on the way in the form of Mariah Carey after this. Do you recall the scenes in the clubs when this one dropped? My gosh. It's Mims.

0: definitely her episode of MTV Cribs. 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We thank you, Mariah. I'm AJ, keeping it stepping with some Chris Brown for you next.
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Sometimes you've got to do your research. You've got to find out what they like, where they like to go. You might have a little contact, someone that they work with, family. You've got to gather your evidence and approach appropriately, you know what I'm saying? Right, here's Drake and Passion Fruit.

Well, that was Beyonce with Work It Out. From Austin Powers, Gold Member, absolutely insane movie, man. All right, right now we are talking money. We got 750 grand to give away. History R&B. Right, listen up and stop what you're doing, because in 2 days' time on Friday, you could be celebrating winning £750,000, which would not only take your summer to another level, that's like backup for the rest of your life, my G. £750,000 could be in your bank account, courtesy of Make Me A Winner. 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All you got to do is text the word cash to 64100. 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This is for over 18s only, and lines close at 5 p.m. on Friday, when we could be calling you. All you got to do, if we do, is pick up that phone, and that 750 grand is yours. We're going to transfer it into your bank account as soon as the call is over. Every week someone wins the money. Dawn won it last week, Friday. It could be you remixing every area of your life and having the best summer ever. So lock your entry in right now.

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1: 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R&B.

was Tupac and Changes on Kiss the R&B. I'm AJ. Speaking of Changes, yeah, I was just listening to my star sign on Instagram. I'm a Sagittarius, in case you're wondering. And the woman was saying that there's someone in my friend zone who no longer wants to be friends. I'm like, okay, okay. But I don't fancy any of my friends, so it's just like, what?

0: luxurious champagne music. But I don't know what Jay-Z's problem is, mate. He's released some tour dates. He's going to be in the States. He's going to France. Where are the UK dates? What are you trying to say? Sort it out, Hove. History.
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spin out the helicopter on the roof in this video. What a moment. That was Thug Lovin' on Kiss Street R&B. I'm AJ King. It is Wednesday. We're getting through it together, man.

0: hump day, and then after that, we're skating down to the weekend, man. Stay there, because I've got Destiny Child for you next.
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15: 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Like portable steamers for steaming. Whoa. Did I just sing? I think I'm breaking into song.

This guy's so cool, you know. Lloyd and the Young Money Click with Bedrock. He was here in the UK, did a couple of shows. The fans showed out for him, man. Lot of love for Lloyd right here in the UK. Might have to get him, might have to fly him in for Kistry one of these years, you know. Incoming, we've got some Neo. After this, the Broskis. It's Casey and JoJo. With

0: afternoon. I'm AJ King, and that was because of you.
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down to hook you up with some elite history R&B flavors. So incoming, we got a little something from the woman who's going to be performing for us at Kistry on Blackheath on July 25th, Miss Dynamite. But up first,

after party energy. Do you know what I mean? Miss Dynamite with Dynamite T on Kish Street R&B. It is a Wednesday. It is hump day. I'm AJ. If you need a little bit of motivation to help you get through it, you are in the right place, because I've got two legends on the way.

0: aka Tatiana Ali. 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History R&B.
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against Croatia. Hopefully, we'll be celebrating, sinking a few tasty beverages like this guy. That was Jaquan. And Tipsy on Kiss Street R&B in about 5 minutes' time. I've got all the info as to how you could potentially win 750,000 quid on Friday. Right now, though, here's Queen Bee.

90 minutes away from Essie. Continuing the vibes right now. You're hanging out with me, AJ King. That was True Hurts and Rakim with Addictive. And on Friday, you could be rich. History

every single Friday since January, we've been giving away stacks of cash so you can have the best summer ever. Shout out to Dawn. She won herself £750,000 last Friday. This Friday, it is happening again. 750 grand is ready to reach.

0: 4 Essies in at 3. I've got some Riri and Drake, plus some Snoop Dogg next.
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2: 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And I'm

at the music. Welcome to the show. It's SE in the building this Wednesday afternoon. Shout out to AJ, keeping you company on a lovely day. My complaints have been heard because I woke up this morning and I said, oh, the sun's in the sky. I'm feeling good. I'm feeling nice. We've got a little R&B show to this afternoon. We've got England playing.

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As everyone who is singing like your last name was Keys, it's not. Mine is neither, but we tried our best. All right. Listen, I know we got a lot going on today. Our minds are elsewhere, but we're giving away some money on Friday, okay? 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History R&B. £750,000 could be in your account on Friday. Literally, we're giving away so much money here. All you gotta do is very easy. 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It's over 18s only, and the lines are closing at 5 on Friday.

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It's Do It Again. I'm Essie, keeping you company on a beautiful, on a glorious Wednesday afternoon. Let's get into my girls. Nice and early. You know what we do, yeah? Destiny's Child, Spugaboo.

0: 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I'll be back with more music. You know how it goes. Keep it history, R&B.
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0: Essie keeping you company on a Wednesday afternoon, just gone 4 o'clock. I give you permission to have your afternoon pick me up. You know when it's like you finish work at 5 and you need something, just a little treat, a sweet treat in between now and the end of the workday. Now's your time to do it, yeah. Got En Vogue coming up, Black Eyed Peas as well, but this is Umbrella.

Black Eyed Peas, Where Is The Love. As if I don't have enough to do with my time, I downloaded Duolingo again. I know. You might be thinking to yourself, Essie, every day you come on the radio and you tell us another one of your plans, your schemes. I know. But I've started to learn Italian. I've got Italian cousins, and I just feel like I'm the only person who's not, you know, like bilingual.

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3: 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Yeah. It's been a ride. 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Now some of you might still be in that place if you're trying to get out.

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Yeah, ultimate vibes. Ja Rule and Case, it's Living It Up on Kiss Street R&B. Today's the day, ladies and gentlemen, all my England fans. Do you remember when it was the World Cup and it was like you were in primary school? I remember watching Brazil play. I don't know what year I was in, but I just, like, we all went in the hall and they wheeled in a tiny TV. I don't know how he did it. They wheeled in a TV, put on like BBC One or something, and we just watched the Brazil match. God knows who they were playing. But anyway, the World Cup here as a child is ultimate. It's peak. So you got the kids with you and you're getting ready for the England match, for the Ghana match. We've also got Cristiano Ronaldo making an appearance later on today. It is all going off, yeah? So let's get into this. Sean Paul, Dua Lipa, it's No Lie. Feel your eyes.

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There was very much a dance to this in school. The remix as well, innit? Busta Rhymes, Touch It on Kiss You R&B. You got SC with you, soundtrack in your Wednesday. Listen, we're giving away some money on Friday. Let's do this. History R&B. £750,000 could be in your account on Friday, just in time for the weekend. 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
16: It's finally England's turn to get their World Cup journey started, facing Croatia in Dallas tonight. We're waiting to hear who head coach Thomas Tuchel will pick. These teenagers from Teesside, who play for Billingham United, have been telling KISS their opinions on the squad.
17: Missed out England's best ever player, Cole Palmer. Can't believe they've missed him out. My favourite player in the squad's probably Jude Bellingham.
18: Could have been better. Trent should be in it.
19: Could have chose Cole Palmer over Jordan Henderson.
16: Meanwhile, pub owners in Boston say Scottish fans are drinking them dry as they're still celebrating their win over Haiti at the weekend. A man's been jailed for helping students all over the world cheat on coursework and exams for cash. Shahid Adnan from Merseyside made hundreds of thousands of pounds by logging into uni accounts and completing assignments. Romeo Beckham's been fined after being caught scrolling on his phone while behind the wheel of his Porsche in central London. He was spotted at a red light, and apparently there was also a dog running around loose in the car too. And back on the World Cup, Self-Esteem's revealed she'll be supporting Scotland this summer because of her great-great-granddad, who was Scottish, but she said she'll still back England too. Keep up to date with everything KISS. Just find us on socials. I'm Ellie Kumar.

Essie with you this afternoon. We are sending all the good vibes to team, well, Congo, team Portugal. Then we've got England, we've got to send good vibes to. Then we've got Ghana, we absolutely must send the good vibes to. It's a very busy day. It's a very busy day, but let's focus on the music, yeah? This is Destiny's Child. Just lose my breath. Play. History

Miss Keys, Alicia Keys, a woman's worth on Kistory R&B. If you ever want to like describe the show to someone who's never looked in before, do you know what I mean? Make sure you tell them we are playing the classics. Make sure you tell them play the

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always got time to play Nelly, you know? Always a Nelly moment around here. Country Grammar on Kiss Street R&B. I'm Essie. Okay, so like I said, a lot's happening right now, footbally, in terms of sports and all these things. But we are also giving you the chance to win £750,000 on the weekend. You could light up whatever you got going on Friday, yeah? So let's do this. History R&B. £750,000 could be in your account on Friday. Crazy. Very crazy. 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

feels like we are in Barbados. Finally, we are having the summertime we deserve, you know? Where are we watching a match tonight? We got to cheer on the team as best we can. Like, do you think we can win it? 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I'm not going to lie. All the matches I've seen, all the fan favourites, all the teams that are supposed to be, you know, up there, no one's blown me away. 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

0: 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More music, more bangers, more vibes coming up.
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13: It's almost time for England's opening World Cup game. They're facing Croatia tonight in Dallas. There are some doubts about the fitness of Arsenal winger Bukayo Saka as we wait to hear who Thomas Tuchel's picked. But it's not stopping fans from getting hyped for the game, including these teenagers from Teesside who play for Billingham FC.
14: I'm very looking forward to it. I mean, we've been let down over the last couple of England trials, and I think this year could be the one.
15: I'm really excited. I can't wait for it. I think it'll be a good tournament.
16: I'm up for it. I think England are going to win.
13: Meanwhile, Scotland fans are still celebrating their win over Haiti at the weekend, with pubs in Boston saying they're being drunk dry. A Merseyside man who helped students all over the world cheat on their uni exams and coursework has been jailed for 3 years. Shahid Adnan would log into uni accounts and complete assignments for cash, making hundreds of thousands of pounds. And Romeo Beckham's been fined and given points on his licence because he was caught at a red light scrolling on his phone at the wheel of his Porsche. Apparently, he also had a dog running around in the car too. Keep up to date with everything KISS. Just find us on socials. I'm Ellie Kumar.

0: So good evening, welcome to the show. If you're just joining me, I'm Essie. If you have been here, you know what to expect. R&B, old school anthems for the last 60 minutes, and then it's Team England, all right? Let's get into this. Hey, Maurice, one thing.
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Ain't it funny? So the timings kind of tricked me out. I didn't realize Ghana was tonight as well, guys, because when you look, it says Thursday midnight, but obviously we're still going to be awake. So it's still technically Wednesday night. All these late nights, early mornings. I'm just a girl. It's a lot, you know. It's a lot. But anyway, we're going to be cheering on Ghana after the England match. So we'll do a recap tomorrow. I don't know what my heart can take, but we're going to see. It's SC on Kiss Through R&B. This goes out to all my lovers.

0: Short break is coming up, but I'm going to play Ashanti Foolish afterwards. I'm going to play an original Destiny's Child. Stay there.
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0: We take it seriously on this show. Like when we play Pretty Ricky, we mean it. Grind with me on Kiss Street R&B, SC in the building. We're giving away some money on Friday. Here's how you get involved. Kiss Street R&B. And of course, not just any amount of money. We don't do anything small around here. It's £750,000 could be in your account by the end of the week. So very easy to enter by texting the word cash to 64100. 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You can also enter online, makemeawinner.co.uk, or you can call 03-434-212-413. All right, calls the charge at the standard rate. It's over 18s only. So like I said, Friday, 5 p.m, lines are closed, yeah? Then you're going to get a call from us. You answer the phone, you've won. Guaranteed, by the way. Guaranteed winner. Someone's going to win every penny. So text cash to 64100. Make me a
1: winner. History.
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0: UK Classic Hall of Fame, Mark Morrison, Return of the Mac. Thank you. It's Essie in the building. My last song of the show, yeah? It's not going to be what you expect. That's all I'm going to say, but it's a certified banger. Let's get into this. Jason Derulo, Snoop Dogg on Kiss Street R&B.
1: Hey, yo, Jace.
2: Oh, yeah.
1: Say something to her. Holla at her.
2: I got one question. How'd you fit all that in them jeans? You know what to do with that big fat butt. Wiggle, wiggle, wiggle.

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0: Wiggle, wiggle, wiggle.

0: Nah, because this song, yeah, sums up a very specific era in the 2000s. Love it. Barbara Sparks, Ugly. Thank you for joining me today. I'm off now. I'm going to run to watch the matches. Guys, let's say a quick prayer. I think we can do it. I think England can do it, and I think Ghana can do it. I'm going to be back tomorrow. Fingers crossed we get the result we want, yeah? Have a good evening.
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